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0: 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Someone has to bring it. Or kung ano man ang desisyon na sa next week nilang nadibatihay sa threshold, I think dalun din na dapat sa Korte Suprema. And the Supreme Court should be the final arbiter. Kaya na sila, kaya hindi sila sa Constitution. Amo na ang trabaho nila, amo na ang mandate nila, and they are the final say pag abos sa interpretation sa Constitution, the Supreme Court, not the Senate. At the first instance, pwede. Pero ang ako niya, komportable ako kung Supreme Court ang ma-decide sila.
1: Oh, ang opening statement ni Senator Chiz Escudero, the presiding officer at the presiding judge sa impeachment trial, Congressman Union. Opening statement niya, yagid upon election sa iya, pagpili sa iya bilang presiding officer, ginhambal yagid niya, ang threshold is 16. So, the fact it was uttered during the convening of the impeachment court sa mga senador judges, that was a policy, that's already the decision of the impeachment court, or Chiz Escudero's opinion lang. Nga hambal niya ti anybody nga mag-question sini, nga ang threshold is 16 to convict the vice president, must go to the Supreme Court. Supreme Court lang gin siya makarto. Do you think, ano na policy na tindog na sa impeachment court, Congressman Junjun?
0: It was clarified yesterday sa hearing, day 23, na that was already a ruling of the impeachment court. So, ining kay Senator Irwin Tulfo, it was taken as a motion for reconsideration na, or appeal sa decision niya na sa impeachment court.
1: Mm-hmm. So, the fact it was uttered during the convening of the impeachment court, ang impeachment court lang gid man sini maka desisyon, hindi iya ang plenary sang mga senador.
0: No. Oh. Ang maka desisyon sina iya is only the impeachment court as the Senate sitting as the impeachment court. Hindi ang Senate sitting as a legislative body.
1: Mm. But ang statement, or if that's already the ruling of the presiding officer, all questions pertaining to the ruling na ginhimo niya, dapat Korte Suprema lang gid ang maka-resolve sini, go to the Supreme Court. That would mean Supreme Court lang gid after all sini maka-decision kung i-lower or i-retain ang threshold sa pag-convict or acquit of the Vice President, Congressman Junjun.
0: Pero ang problem sila, may ara sila sa Senate impeachment rules na ang ruling can be subject of a motion for reconsideration by any member of the impeachment court sa mga senator. Wala man abot, I don't know though, wala man abotang to kung pilaka days. So, Mutsilingon, valid pa ining motion for reconsideration ni Senator Irwin Tulfo. And under the Senate rules, they will decide it through voting.
1: Oh.
0: So, amo na ang medyo hindi ako komportable kay kung syempre mga politiko na may mga biases. In fact, siguro majority of them may mga desisyon na regarding sa impeachment. And of course, halos overwhelming bila sila da. Subong, damudamo sila. wala man na sila sang formal education sa constitution.
1: Mm.
0: So amo na ang don danger dala kung si sila mag-decide kay i-lower. But ultimately it should reach the Supreme Court.
1: Okay. So with that, we would like to thank you. We do understand may mga hilingagawon ka man, Congressman Yunjun. Lastly, anong mensahe nimo sa tanan nato sa mga tagpalamati nga nagabantay sining impeachment trial against the Vice President ug sa mga constituents naton diri sa probinsya sang Iloilo, Congressman Yunjun?
0: Yes, maayong aga sa ila. Thank you for the opportunity nga makabulig ako kay Katropang Josel paingsindi sa aton sa nubo kong knowledge and experience regarding impeachment trials. 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
1: Damo ka pinaubos mo, Congressman Yunjun, ha?
0: Bode ganit. 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
0: 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Bisan boring. Pero we will try our best, kami ni Katropang Josel, na kung ano ang medyo technical, we will try our best na explain sa inyo, because this is very, very important. Of course, all of this will affect us in 2028, and 2028 will affect our lives for the better or for the worse. And sa akon nga mga constituents da, especially sa Iloilo, Northern Iloilo, mayong aga sa inyo. Thank you so much, Katropang Josel.
1: Salamat, Congressman Yunjun. Good morning. There you are, si former 5th District Congressman and lead prosecutor during the corona impeachment trial, former Congressman Neil Yunjun Tupas. With this, ladies and gentlemen, mga dapat i-resolve. Isa ang pinaka-importante nga dapat i-resolve dari. Pilagin man bala ang threshold para to convict or acquit the Vice President. Actually, why man nabutang abi ang acquittal votes to convict Buta malo sinay, if you cannot reach the number required sa threshold, automatically dismissed ang kaso, ang impeachment. So the magic number is 2/3 of all members. Why nabutang nga may present, period. 2/3 of all members. So kung 2/3 of all members, that's 24, 16, ang magic number to convict an impeachable official who is on trial, just like the Vice President. Now, paano masiling nga less than 24 ang members of the Senate? Number one, if somebody was removed from the office because of the giving due course to whatever circumstances legally. So, na-removes us from office. Number two is resignation. So, nag-resign siya. Number three is because of death. Kung napatay siya. So, may vacancy. Therefore, 23 na lang or 22 na lang. Kung pila man daan nag-resign, pila man daan gin-remove, pila man daan napatay. So, that will be minus to the total number of the senators. Tikon apat na napatay, but tamalun 20 na lang bilin. 2/3 of 20 is 7, 14. So, the magic number is 14. Depende. Tang isa pagidiri consideration is buhi man siya, member of the Senate man siya, but he is outside of the jurisdiction of the Republic of the Philippines. For example, present situation, waay diri si Senator Lorin Ligarda who is abroad. May previous ining mga circumstances discussed and was given due course sang nagliligad nga mga set of senators. Nga nagasiling, if a senator is not within the reach of the power of the government of the Republic of the Philippines, buta malusini, outside of the Philippine territorial jurisdiction, that senator considered to be ang iyang position temporary vacant. Buta malusini, temporaryo nga bakante ang iya sini nga position. That's why you need really to file a leave of absence, notified mo ang Senate President in behalf of the Republic of the Philippines that you will be leaving the country. Amo na gani nga mga elected public officials ta, kung magwa, galisin siya silagid sa DILG and may temporary vacancy. Paano ni mo masiling nga may temporary vacancy? Because nag-appoint sang officer in charge. Kay kung di rila mag-travel sa Pilipinas, wala sang officer in charge nga gina-designate sa mga local elective positions labi na gid sa chief executive. Kay within the reach of the power of the government and of the Senate of the Republic of the Philippines in this case, sa kaso yan ni Loren Ligarda. So that's it, ladies and gentlemen. Now, mambal nga tit, as of now, 20 na lang mga senador ta. Nga 20 aw, ha? Mambal nga 24, ti 20 na lang karon ang present. Why? Loren Ligarda is out of the country. Bato de la Rosa is nowhere to be found. Jinggoy Estrada and Marcoleta are behind bars. Ha? Nagahimil sang malamig sining rihas. So 20 na lang, 24 mong pamangkot sini. Amo ning pamangkot ni Senator Erwin Tulfo. Sila niya, they cannot participate. They cannot even listen to the proceedings. How can they vote wisely? Ngayon naintindihan nilang tanan because why sila makaparticipate sa proceedings? Knowing for the fact, abi without discrimination, kung si Marcoleta, i-question mo siya na, basi may naintindihan pa si Marcoleta nga sa iban niya mga senador nga ara man lang sa sulod pero gatanga-tanga lang. 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Diba? Oh, may kilala ka mo na nga senador nga, ambalon gani nga ma-prayer, silent prayer lang. Diba? So, in that case, ladies and gentlemen, ang point diri is still very, very debatable. Now, pertaining to the ruling of the court, ang hambal ni Congressman Junjun Tupas, ang threshold niya gina-question karon ni Senator Erwin Tulfo, can we revisit the possibility nga istoryahan ta ang threshold kon 16 paghihapon o kon less than 16 na? 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Now, ang pag-describe na rin ni Congressman Junjun Tupas, nga it was already a ruling because that statement was made and delivered by Chis Escudero after he was elected presiding officer of the impeachment court and at the time during the utterances of Chis Escudero was during the convening of the senator judges as an impeachment court. Ari, bala pamatian naton. It's a 12-minute statement given by Senator Chis Escudero upon being elected as the presiding officer of the Senate Impeachment Court. Okay. Why ka tropang Alex ni magandar dari sa akon haw? Hindi dari magandar sa akon ka tropang Alex. I don't know kung din ini, no? Eh, pabati ito sa inyo. Ang statement, the opening statement actually of the presiding officer, Senator Chis Escudero, upon election as the presiding officer of the impeachment court, naman eh, tumoko. Tapos ari. Okay. Oh, daw ay nag-andar ka tropang Alex, oh. Okay. Oras sa XFM 100.7 Iloilo, it's already 8:14 in the morning. Sa ato sa inipalan niya pagparagad, dari gihapon sa palatuntunan Bullseye. Sa ato sa inyong pagparagad, okay, arana. Dito mo na lang i-play. Okay, it's a 12-minute statement actually from Senator Chis Escudero. Para maintindihan tagid, kung ano gid ang utterances ni Senator Chis, this was made right after nga inisya ang napilian as the presiding officer. Nagbinotohay sila at that time. And he was elected presiding officer. And one among the utterances niya is that the vice president may only be convicted with the votes of at least 16 senator judges. Sala niya, although he noted or although that parties questioning the threshold may seek ruling from the Supreme Court, whose decision the impeachment court would follow. So in this case, ladies and gentlemen, the power to try the vice president in this case lies with the Senate. In short, as far as the Senate impeachment court rulings are concerned, rulings damo ha, ini mga byan hindi maintrahan sa Supreme Court unless there is a grave abuse of discretion and grave abuse of authority. Because he was already given the authority to preside. So, kung ina is a grave abuse of discretion niya, kahit siya lang sini ang naghambal, huwag yung pabuto-butuhan, and is a grave abuse of authority, kahit may otoridad sa kagwala yagin pabuto-butuhan sa mga kaupdanan niya, that can be questioned before the Supreme Court. But, ang time nga nag-lapse since then, up to now, is already a big factor. Nga asubong lang ninyo gin-question pertaining to the grave abuse of authority or discretion nga ginhimo ni presiding Senator Judge Chis Escudero. Here's the statement of Senator Chis Escudero.
2: Sa mga ginagalangan kong kapwa, Senator Judge, sa ating mga minamahal na kababayan, sa mga partido sa kaso na kabinbin ngayon sa Senado, isa pong maganda at pinagpalang hapon sa ating lahat. 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Article 11, Section 2 of the Constitution enumerates these officials: the President, the Vice President, the members of the Supreme Court, members of the Constitutional Commissions, and the Ombudsman. They are not ordinary public officers. According to the late former Senate President Juan Ponce Enrile, they hold, quote, the highest and most sensitive offices of government. They may be removed from office only upon conviction for offenses of the highest constitutional gravity: culpable violation of the Constitution, treason, bribery, graft and corruption, other high crimes, or betrayal of the public trust. Impeachment is a means to preserve constitutional government through the removal and disqualification, if so warranted, of an unfit official from a position of public trust. 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Terminating an elected mandate before the end of its term is among the most drastic acts our constitutional democracy can undertake. This is why the trial must be guided with prudence, tempered by caution, and marked with unquestionable impartiality. We must avoid even the appearance of impropriety and observe the cold neutrality of an impartial judge at all times. May I therefore caution my fellow senator judges, the prosecutors, the respondent and their respective counsels and witnesses to refrain from making any comments and disclosures to the public pertaining to the merits of this trial as mandated by the impeachment rules itself. Let us heed the words of the Supreme Court that said, impeachment is not a chance to settle political scores. It is not a stage for political theater or personal attacks. Because when the focus shifts to the person rather than the alleged wrongdoing, the process loses its integrity. As presiding officer, I shall do my part to uphold the fairness and integrity of this process and shall see it through to its proper conclusion. At this point, I would like to thank my colleagues for their trust and confidence. I did not seek nor did I ask for this responsibility, but neither will I shirk from fulfilling this duty without fear or favor. This now brings me to the threshold questions that will guide the conduct of this trial and the rulings of the chair. First, what is the number of votes needed to convict the respondent? Second, what is the quantum of proof required to sustain a judgment of conviction or acquittal in these proceedings? Third, how strictly or liberally will this court apply the rules in resolving questions of procedure and evidence? On the first issue, the Constitution provides that no person shall be convicted without the concurrence of two-thirds of all the members of the Senate. With 24 members of the Senate, a literal interpretation of this means that conviction requires the affirmative vote of at least 16 senator judges. This literal interpretation finds direct support in the 2000 case of Bayan versus Zamora, which concerned the Senate's compliance with the two-thirds vote required to concur in a treaty. Despite having only 23 incumbent senators at that time, then Senator Gloria Macapagal Arroyo was elected as Vice President, therefore there were only 23 senators. The court held, the charter provides that the Senate shall be composed of 24 senators. Without a tinge of doubt, two-thirds of the figure or not less than 16 members is an unquestionable compliance with the requisite number of votes mentioned in Section 21 of Article 7. It behooves therefore all of us to observe the same fidelity with the Constitution in this trial, which affects not only the mere ratification of a treaty, but more so affects the substantial rights of the respondent, as well as the sovereign will of the people as expressed in the overwhelming mandate given to her. This is the prevailing law today. Whether we agree with it or not, we must abide by it. However, those who disagree are not without recourse, because this is without prejudice to the right of any party who holds a different view to seek judicial relief. And should the Supreme Court, who possesses the sole authority to interpret the Constitution by virtue of its power of judicial review, render a different ruling on this question other than what the chair has stated, this court and this representation shall faithfully abide by that ruling of the Supreme Court. On the question of quantum of proof, given that impeachment is a sui generis constitutional proceedings, the standards of proof that govern administrative, civil, and criminal proceedings do not apply. However, this does not mean that senator judges shall rely solely on their conscience in deciding this case. No less than the Supreme Court also said that, quote, decisions regarding whether to acquit or convict must be based upon clear charges supported by sufficiently clear and convincing evidence. Furthermore, let me be clear that the burden of proof in these proceedings rests upon the prosecution. It does not and will not shift. The respondent is afforded the presumption of innocence and has no obligation to disprove the charges against her. Finally, we turn to the application of the rules of court in these proceedings. Rule 1, Section 6 of the Rules of Courts provide that the rules shall be liberally construed in order to promote their objective of securing a just, speedy, and inexpensive disposition of every action and proceeding. We are also guided by the Supreme Court's benchbook for trial judges, which reflects a long-standing principle of adjudication. In case of honest doubt about the admissibility of evidence, it is a better policy to rule in favor of admission and let the senator judges decide whether to give it little or no weight when deciding upon the case in the final outcome. But let me be clear. A liberal construction of the rules is not a license to ambush the opposing party, bypass due process, or introduce unverified evidence that would prejudice the fair and orderly conduct of this trial. Accordingly, consistent with the demands of due process, fair play, and the orderly administration of justice, the chair will construe the rules liberally so that, number one, the prosecutors may be able to adequately present their case, that the respondent may be able to rigorously test it. Number three, that the senator judges may be able to weigh the evidence for themselves. And fourth, so that the Filipino people may hear the whole and impartial truth regarding the allegations against the Vice President. Let us remember what our oath requires us, to do impartial justice according to the Constitution and the laws. Hindi po tayo nandito upang itaguyod ang anumang pampolitikal na agenda. 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
1: There you are, part of the statements made by Senator Chiz Escudero before nga mag-umpisa ang full-blown trial against the Vice President. So ang threshold is 16. As far as the ruling made by the presiding Senator Judge Chiz Escudero. So ang pamangkot, anong remedy? So ang judicial remedy, buta mo sila yung legal procedure, kung may aragin man sa hindi kontento sa iya sila nga ruling, would be to go to the Supreme Court for the Supreme Court to interpret the Constitution. Ha? Kaya the way we look at it, napag-intiende natin sa statement ni Senator Chiz Escudero, nga as far as he is concerned, ang statement niya, two-thirds of all members, regardless may vacancy o kunwa ay, two-thirds of all members because all members of the Senate is 24. Regardless kung pila man nagapungko subong, ang numero is still 24 of all members mo. Te ang miyembro that comprises the Senate is 24. So the magic number to convict the Vice President sa impeachment trial is 16. Regardless kung 20 na lang sila nagapungko, but ang inamuno sa Constitution is two-thirds of all members, which ang all members equals 24. Amo na yung interpretasyon sa statement ni Senator Chiz Escudero. Why? At the time during sang tiyempo nga may gin-ratify sila nga treaty, previous sining a set of senators, 23 lang ang senador at the time. Ah, 23 lang senador. But the two-third requirements and threshold was still at 16. isip yapon 24. So

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0: 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Padayon sa ato sa ring pagparagad sa palatuntunan Bullseye. Good morning, Anay, kay Apple Tabanda, listening from Leon, Iloilo. Kamusta dira sa Leon? 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Bullseye! Good morning, gida sa mga taga-Leon. Kay Glenn Amoroso, good morning and thank you for listening. Kay Map Idna Puray, nga nagapangapiupon sa kay Mr. Chigo Puray. And happy listening sa kay Florita Fontonalgo Alien sa Freedom Highway, Alimudyan. Sa kay Sherwin Marcoway, good morning. Sa kay Ma'am Lourdes Tikson Gayoso, daraya sa Taiwan. Kay Mr. Paterno, si Tarpak Libar III, niya good morning, gid. And also sa kay Katropang Romel. 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Good morning also sa Hong Kong kay Ma'am Hermite. Thank you for listening. Sa kay Pastor Rosendo Dolendo Mihis, ang Baptist Student Center, La Paz. Siya, good morning sir. Blessings to you and your family. Sharing this verse of the day from Psalm chapter 30 verse 5. For his anger lasts only a moment, but his favor lasts a lifetime. Weeping may stay for the night, but rejoicing comes in the morning. God bless everyone. Thank you sa kay Pastor Rosendo Dolendo Mihi, sa kay Pastor Balls dera sa Baptist Student Center, La Paz. Sa kay Mamere Ricabar Selenya, good morning SM. 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God bless you and your family. Salamat gid Mamere and happy listening. Sa kay Katrupang Jimboy Vilches Muya, kamusta na Jim? 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How's life? Yeah, good morning gid, patamyaw ko lang team ML sa Suok Arivalo. Good morning gid sa mga taga Suok ha, labi na gid sa team ML. 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Good morning also sa kay Ma'am Aloha Bueco. Thank you for listening, ma'am, ha? And also saying good morning kay Miga Eunice Gumban, kag kay Ma'am Kizona Ramen. 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You know naman, ang problema man lang is this. Number one, if lenient, ang ato sining nag-imponer sa mga kasuguan. 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And also siya good morning kay Ma'am Aloha. Halin sa kay Katrupang Gilbert Garcia. Pre, kamusta na? How's life going on? Yeah, good morning pre. God bless the Philippines. Magic number is 16, very clear. So, that's the ruling of the presiding Senator Judge Chis Escudero and the ruling of the impeachment court. That's very, very clear. If anybody would like to question, may ginatawag na judicial remedy. And that's go to the Supreme Court for judicial review. Yun sa normal course ang proseso, hindi pwede maintrahan sa Supreme Court ang Senado. Constituting themselves as mga senator judges in an impeachment court unless otherwise there is a grave abuse of authority, grave abuse of discretion. Basta may grave, ina pwede may maintrahan sa Supreme Court. So the only remedy right now remaining, kon i-question gid man just like Senator Tulfo, ang nangin ruling ni Senator Chis Escudero is for him to go to the Supreme Court and ask for judicial review. Sa kay Migota William Dakina, niya mayad nga agagid idol, good morning gid. Sa kay Ma'am Idna Puray, good morning, thank you for listening. Kay Agustos Labios dira sa Lugta Lawaan Antique, thank you for listening. Dari sa XFM 100.7 Iloilo. Well, sa ato siring pagparagad, ladies and gentlemen, to refresh our memory and your memory, sang kahapon yang impeachment trial, si Attorney Lorna Kapunan of the prosecution was tasked to do the manifestation. Ini mga byan, ang manifestation niya was to terminate the presentation of witnesses and deliberation pertaining to the confidential Kag-Intelligence funds. Around 15 ka mga witnesses pa supposed to be inug-present nila, but they preferred to terminate the presentation. Diskarte inayas ang prosecution. Nobody could question that. Ang aton man lang sini is the appreciation. Na-appreciar nyo ba lang dapat i-convict ang vice-presidente sa article presented pertaining to the alleged abuse sa paggastos ang intelligence kag-confidential funds? 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After all, ang mga senator judges will be the one to decide. Kang binutuhay is per article of impeachment. Hindi kay wholesale. Sa apat ka article of articles of impeachment, isa-isa ho nila na buto. Tiway pa yaka presentar karon ang prosecution mo. Ang depensa, galiway pa presentar mo. So, ang pamagi sa depensa right now, sa pagtanaw ni Congressman Junjun Tupas, kung mahina ang mga evidence presented or pieces of evidence and testimonies presented, they could motion for the demurrer of evidence. So, buta malun sini, hindi na sila magpresentar pa sa mga witnesses if they knew nga wala makapresentar sa mabag-on mga ebidensya and argumento ang prosecution. We don't know yet. Estilo niya kag diretso niya sang depensa mo. But as far as prosecution is concerned, nobody also could question nga gin-terminate nila ang ila sini nga presentation of testimonies and evidence pertaining to confidential and intelligence funds spending of the office of the Vice President and at the time DepEd Secretary. Pero may ara sila sang reservation. A reservation was nga kung mag-appear ang Vice Presidente, they will be given to scrutinize and cross-examine the Vice President and examine the Vice President. Direct examination bala. Kay ti ipasabina nilang Vice President mo to testify. Now, is that possible? Hambal ni Congressman Junjun Tupas, being a lawyer and a former lead prosecutor during the Corona impeachment, cannot be. Because you cannot compel an accused to testify against herself or himself. Hindi mo pwede nga makompel ang isa kakusado nga mag-testify against sa kaugalingon niya. Di may naghambal. Si Corona, yati nag-testify man to. It was a voluntary move of then the late Justice, Chief Justice Renato Corona. Why to siya ginpasampina? But he voluntarily appeared, hoping against hope, that he can clear himself sa impeachment case kaya ginatubang niya sa Senado. Tiya mo to nga nag-appear yes Corona, but without the voluntary move coming from the Vice President, kung ay pasampina siya, iniya pagtanaw ni Congressman Junjun Tupas, hindi ina pagpasugtan sang impeachment court and the impeachment judges. Ha? 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And that's the point, ladies and gentlemen. Unless otherwise, during the presentation of the defense, sang ila sining counter, tawag nato sa rebuttal, as far as ang mga presented pieces of evidence and testimonies and documents sang prosecution, i-present nilang Vice Presidente. So may chimpo yato cross-examine ang prosecution. But in this very case, ladies and gentlemen, Hindi. As of now. Nang pamangkot, is it wise for the defense to present the vice president? So, no, sa kay Congressman Junjun Tupas, saling niya malabo. Malabo. Bangod man kay the appearance of the subject of the impeachment, ma-appear lang sa kung nabalaan niya nga mabutang na sa si Italital, that would be the last move. That would be the last move. Now, pamangkot sini. Kay may, ang masunod niya article of impeachment, amo ang parte sa statement of assets, liabilities, and net worth of the vice president. So, dere, ladies and gentlemen, suno sa kay Congressman Junjun Tupas, dapat nga ma-establish ang pattern. 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Ang problema sining ugaling, ladies and gentlemen, kay most likely ang almost month of October daw plano ini daw the half of October para iya sa budget deliberation. So most likely wala sang impeachment trial almost half the last half of October until ma-resume sila most likely November 9. Ti laban-laban nga maka takas pa ini pagkadto sa 2027 ang impeachment trial against the vice president. And that's not a good sign. Bangod ka iti may ginatawag nga impeachment fatigue, may ara sang katakaba lang tao kun wala malang sang makapa. Wow, ha. As far as presentation sa mga pieces of evidence ang prosecution. So ti ini not so much discussed during the inquiry made by the House. So, ti diri may mga bag-o, ini diri nga mga revelations. So, di basi diri makapa, wow, ha, kita sa presentation sang prosecution. Let us wait and see. Now, ano ginman bala ang kaundan sa manifestation sang prosecution yesterday presented by one of the most senior members of the private prosecutors through Attorney Lorna Kapunan pertaining sa ila sininga pag-terminate sa presentation sa mga ebidensya and pagpa-appear sa mga witnesses sa second articles of impeachment that they are tackling. Amo ini ang spending of confidential kag intelligence funds. Here is part of the deliberations or if not manifestations made by Attorney Lorna Kapunan before the impeachment court yesterday's trial.
1: I think because I'm the oldest here, I have been tasked with this difficult manifestation this morning, Your Honor.
2: Parang kinakabahan ako sa sasabihin mo, Ma'am Lorna. Sige nang
1: If I may proceed, it has nothing
0: please proceed,
1: to do.
0: Counsel.
1: Your Honor, please, I assure you it has nothing to do with the naming of a new national bird. It will not take that long, Your Honor.
0: Please proceed, Attorney Kapunan.
1: Today, we will not make any conclusions of fact nor conclusions of law. This article, 1, on the misuse and misappropriation of confidential funds. In the presentation of the witnesses or the assessment of evidence that we need, the prosecution had intended to present 27 witnesses and thousands of exhibits, Your Honor. To date, we have already presented 10 witnesses and stipulated as to the testimony of 2 witnesses, Your Honor. So a total of 12 witnesses out of 27 witnesses. After a long meeting last night and towards this morning, just before this hearing, the prosecution, both public and private prosecutors, have decided today, as a matter of fact, Exhibit A is my handwritten notes, which I hurriedly prepared this morning. We have decided to forego, Your Honors, to forego not only with the witnesses subpoenaed for today, but with all the remaining 15 witnesses, Your Honor. Why is that so? It is the prosecution's contention that the case has become very clear, not a conclusion of fact and law, but a conclusion based on 4,750 documents presented and identified by the 12 witnesses, 10 of whom were present in court and subjected themselves to long cross-examination by the defense counsels and as well to questions from the senator judges. The testimony elicited very clearly a pattern, as one would see a chessboard. And the reason I make this metaphor is I am told that I cannot use the word sham nor mastermind, nor can I use the words illegal, improper, extravagant, immoral, unconscionable. I'm not using these words, Your Honor, lest the honorable presiding officer say, Attorney Kapunan, you are on a short leash.
0: I'm about to counsel, but I'm waiting for it.
1: I have preempted you, Your Honor. In any event, my point is this. Our point is this. In this game of chess, and maraming nanonood sa atin na alam naman ang larong chess. Sa larong chess po, meron tinatawag na pawns. Merong mga bishops, merong castle, merong horses. And ang pinaka-importante, mas importante pa sa king. And I speak this because not of my gender, but the queen is more important than the king. Because the queen can move in many directions. And we have seen that. We have seen that in the evidence presented. The pawns, and I'm not saying that, I'm saying this metaphorically. The witnesses presented here, the land bank, from the land bank, we have been able to show the withdrawal that there were confidential funds and these were withdrawn. From 2 witnesses.
2: Sorry to interrupt.
0: Counsel, Your Honor. I was about to also, counsel. Attorney Mark, I was about to also. The long and short of it, Attorney Kapunan, is that you will no longer be presenting today
2: Police Major Jovelyn Magay and Attorney Sunshine Chari Fajarda and Mr. Brasilio Sabaldan.
1: Yes, Your Honor, but more important than that, there is a reason. This is not arbitrary and
2: actually,
1: this is not
2: you don't,
1: random.
2: We're not asking for a reason, counsel. It's within, well within your rights and prerogative to decide not to present these witnesses anymore. But I have to caution you, counsel, before you make the motion that I think you will be making. Because may I ask, will you be presenting other witnesses after these three or no more for this article?
1: Your Honor, please, as I mentioned earlier, originally, Your Honor, prosecution intended, and this is so stated in our pretrial brief, 27 witnesses.
2: You presented 12?
1: 27 witnesses, Your Honor. Thus far, we have presented 10.
2: Plus two.
1: And stipulated, and two other witnesses have stipulated, rendering unnecessary their personal presence in court, Your Honor. All this lead, and that's why I started with a metaphor of all of these actors in the chessboard point to only one person, the Queen. And it is the Queen here, the Vice
3: Your Honor,
1: President.
2: Again, Attorney Lorna, you know where you're leading to, and I also know where you're leading to. Even
1: Your Honor, this is preliminary to your question on who do we intend to present.
2: Kindly answer the question, okay. Counsel.
1: And this is why all of these pawns and castles and horses and bishops point to only one person, and that accountable person is the Vice President. And that is why, Your Honor, in lieu of presenting 15 other witnesses, we will be presenting the Vice President herself as regards misuse, misappropriation of confidential funds, which is Article 1 of the Articles of Impeachment. And as well, we have two remaining articles, Your Honor, the article on unexplained wealth and the article of bribery, all of which, unless the Vice President herself appears and respects the process of this impeachment court and confirms her allegation of innocence, Your Honor, the people will never know if the prosecution's case really based on witnesses and evidence will point to the senator judges, Your Honor, looking at the evidence and the testimony with the lens of political neutrality, Your Honor, and towards the end that impartial justice will be served. This cannot be done if no subpoena is being issued to the Vice President herself, Your Honor.
2: Now I understand why you began your litany, counsel, with you have been tasked with a difficult job. So you're asking for a subpoena against the Vice President?
1: Not at this time, Your Honor.
2: Not again? So what are we going to do, counsel?
1: Your Honor, please, the testimony of the Vice President will be material to all four articles. Mm. Article 1, the article on grave threats, Article 4, Article 1 on misuse and misappropriation of confidential funds, Article 2 on unexplained wealth, and Article 3 on bribery, Your Honor. And that is why, at the end of all of these articles, we reserve the right to present the Vice President herself.
2: But you're not asking for the issuance of a subpoena at this point in time?
1: Not at this point, Your Honor.
2: And again, to reiterate the presiding officer's question earlier, you will not be presenting also at this time any further witnesses under this article of misuse?
1: Yes, Your Honor. Just to summarize, Your Honor.
2: But you will not be resting yet on this article? Or do you intend to as well?
1: We will be resting on this article, Your Honor, with the reservation of calling two possible witnesses. One, two possible witnesses at the end, Your Honor, the Vice President herself, and perhaps an amicus curiae to aid this honorable court on understanding the intent of the drafters of the Constitution on articles of impeachment, on public officers and public accountability. But this will be done at the end of presentation of the four articles. And to summarize, there will be no more hearings, Your Honor, trials on Article 1, misuse and misappropriation of confidential funds. And lastly, I would like to thank all the subpoenaed witnesses for today who braved the rains and are here.
2: Attorney Mark, may I hear from you?
3: Yes. Your Honor, considering this development, maybe ask Your Honor that our lead counsel, Attorney Sheila Season, be recognized. I think she's in the best position to speak on behalf of our team here.
0: So there you are, ladies and gentlemen. Ngayon hindi na sila mag-present. Sang dugang sina yung mga witnesses sa article of impeachment pertaining to alleged misuse of confidential kag-intelligence funds. According sa kay Attorney Lorna Kapunan, bangod kay malawig posible kag madamo sa dokumento nga inog-present sila sa next article of impeachment, and that is pertaining to SALN, Statements of Assets, Liabilities, and Net Worth of the Vice President. So in short, sini, ladies and gentlemen, without admitting, gin-shortened nila ang presentation sa sini nga article of impeachment right now. Nag-terminate nila kahapon, ha? Ang partiya sa CIF kag CF, Confidential kag Intelligence Funds. Bangod kay, well, the way we look at it, amo-amo man gyapon ang ipresentar nila. 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It's as if gin-abandonar nila ang iniyang article of impeachment. 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So ginabandonar nila. In short, sini, bye-bye American Pie. 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So, bye-bye American Pie. For the article of impeachment pertaining to CIF confidential kag-intelligence funds. 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But you already uttered those things. Diba? Okay. That's how seasoned lawyers and even broadcasters may evade sa ginatawag dato sa nga direct hit. Diba? So, with that, she already uttered those words. You know, ang aton nga common nga perception, basta gani ginhambal mo na, sa mga katulad sini nga settings, you are addressing the opposing party. You are not referring to yourself. Nga, tawgon mo, kagalingon mo nga, mango, how? Tawgon mo nga, ay, gago kami, gaga kami. Hindi pwede, di ba? Because that is very, very degrading nga mga tinaga. So, she is addressing that to the opposing party without directly saying, ngiti, amo na ang opposing party. Na, mastermind, sham, and so on and so forth. So with that, ladies and gentlemen, sana presentar ng duha ka articles of impeachment, abandonado ang ikaduha. 27 witnesses ang nakaraya, 12 lang ka mga witnesses ang napresentar, 15 witnesses gin-forgo nila, and gin-terminate ang deliberation kag ang trial. So abandonado In short, sini, binayaan ang balay. 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So sa duha, ladies and gentlemen, may away lang gid diri kun tanawon ta. Daw ay and the actuation sa ginpakita iya sa ang prosecution, ang sa unang article of impeachment mo. Ang sa grave threats. Kay ti may waranto baris na karon ng Vice Presidente which is separate from the impeachment trial. Lain niyang appreciation niya sa regular courts kag sa impeachment court eh. Amo na ganyan ang balis Senator Chis Escudero, very, very liberal ang iyang pagpamuno in order nga mapresentar ang kamatuuran sa likod sang kaso nga ginahear nila karon sa impeachment court against the Vice President. Now, with this, ladies and gentlemen, pertaining naman niya sa natawag daton sa ni threshold, pilagid man bala ang numero to convict? According sa kay Senator Chis Escudero, the court has made a ruling. It's 16 ang threshold, 3/4 of all members of the Senate. That was his statement upon election made by the senators putting him as the presiding judge of the impeachment court, si Senator Chis Escudero. And his message was delivered during the time. Amo na nang desisyon. So anong recourse? Makadto Supreme Court. But it was questioned by Senator Erwin Tulfo na kung pwede mahambalan ang partiya sa threshold. Ha? Tingpagatulad man na isang hambalan tabi Santon plus gold capsule, premium D3 soft gel capsule kag Santon vitamins. Yan ang madulong yung sining binipiso sa aton. Additional supplements para sa lawas ta. 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Quality products ini sang Yes to Health Incorporated. Now dire kita sa manifestation ni Senator Erwin Tulfo nga nag-suggest nga i-revisit ang possibility to discuss about and with certainty pilagin man ang threshold nga dapat nila observe kung mag-abot ang tiyempo nga magbutuhay na sila pertaining sa impeachment case against the Vice President. Ari, si Senator Erwin Tulfo, siya sining a manifestation.
4: I would like to make a manifestation and perhaps a motion now. The prosecution has forgone several witnesses in its list, even those who were recently subpoenaed by the court. Our calendar keeps changing with the effect of expediting the process proceedings. Some of our members have said that the goal is to end trial before Christmas season. Yesterday, counsel for respondent has hinted in the possibility of not presenting its case. These developments, Mr. Presiding Officer, could bring the court to the final question sooner than expected. The present reality, however, is that some of our members are beyond the coercive power or jurisdiction of the Senate. One is on medical leave abroad, with the date of her return still unknown. The other is in hiding. Two are under the custody of the Sandigan Bayan or the Bureau of Jail Management. My question, Mr. Presiding Officer, is this. Considering the changing calendar and expedited proceedings, if we were to cast our votes 2 or 3 months from now or next month or even tomorrow, who among our members can validly cast their votes on the final question? Remember, Mr. Presiding Officer, we have two of our colleagues who are not here. My question is, Are we going to allow them to vote? Are we going to accept their votes even though they're not attending this trial? Or is it automatic we'll say that their votes will be no? I am aware that the ruling of the presiding officer rendered on day one of the trial, while the presiding officer cited the arbiter dictum in the case of Bayan Muna versus Zamora on the use of the total rather than actual membership as the voting base. This body has consistently relied on Avellino versus Cuenco, which considers only those members within the coercive jurisdiction of the Senate for purposes of determining the base and existence of a quorum. Ladies and gentlemen, Mr. Presiding Officer, I'm not seeking to lower the requirement. My question now is very basic. When we refer to all members, who exactly are we counting? I fear that if we interpret the provisions literally, we might not do so to the point of absurdity, frustrating the mandate of the Constitution to exact accountability from public officials, while we claiming to strictly uphold that very same Constitution. Was it really the intention of the Constitution to render the impeachment provision a dead letter law simply because some members of the Senate, for one reason or another, are beyond the reach of the impeachment court and cannot participate, like what we are experiencing now? Four of us are not here, yet they are still members of the Senate. I recognize that impeaching an official was deliberately made difficult, and this intention should be respected. However, difficulty is not the same as impossibility. Let me take this to the extreme. What happens if nine or more senators are unable to vote because they are beyond the coercive reach of the Senate during the day that we have to cast our votes for one reason or another? Halimbawa, may sakit po yung isa sa kasama natin na present po ngayon. Suspendido, nagbitaw para tumakbo sa mas mataas na posisyon. Namatay, nagpagamot sa ibang bansa. Nakakulong, nagtatago. If we insist that the voting base is fixed at 24, regardless of the evidence presented, regardless of the vote of the senators who are able to listen to the testimonies, the absence of those senators, whether we like it or not, will result in an acquittal by default. The question is not whether we should make conviction easier. What we should ask ourselves this time, Mr. Presiding Officer, Mr. Senate President, and my fellow Senator judges, should the constitutional design of making impeachment difficult override the equally important constitutional demand for accountability? This is something that the body needs to discuss and decide on sooner than later, Mr. Presiding Officer. I move that we do so in earnest, because it seems like we're running out of time. The prosecution keeps on changing their strategy. Several of their witnesses are not, they don't want to appear anymore, and we've been asking some of them. So we have to make a decision, Mr. Senate President, Mr. Presiding Officer. Ano ba talaga? Pinag-uusapan, ang gulo-gulo, pati mga kababayan ho natin, hindi po alam. And to be fair for everyone po, to the person being impeached, I'm sure she wants a fast and fair trial. So, I will leave that to your decision, Mr. Presiding Officer, and to our Senator judges, to our colleagues. Thank you very much.
0: So there you are.

regardless what happens, it's 24. Kaiti, all members of the Senate, if we speak about membership of the Senate, it's 24. So regardless, inaya plain and simple nga pag interpretar. If it is very clear, according to the law, it is, if it is very clear, no need to interpret. Number two school of thought. Nga ang members of the Senate are those really participating and active. Kay pareho sini. Sa mga previous administrations, may miyembro sang Senado nga gina-appoint sa gabinete. So that left the Senate, ang tanan niya nga active members, only 23. May arabi duang i-appoint, ang active members is only 22. So you get the threshold, two-thirds of that. Kaiti, 22 lang or 23 lang ang active. Ha? That's the second school of thought. Kaya may arap mga previous sining, mga circumstances, nga konsagwa gani sang reach of the powers of the Senate. Ang isa ka miyembro, ang iya sining position considered temporary vacant. So kung vacant ina siya, ang vacancy ginatawag is not only permanent but also temporary. So kung temporary vacant, kung outside of the reach of the powers of the Senate, in short sini, nga hindi mo na pag-isipon sa all of its members. Minusan mo kay beyond the powers to reach sang Senado. Just like somebody is outside of the country beyond the reach of the powers of the Senate. That's a classic example. Now, ang nagapulupanago, Senator Ronald Bato de la Rosa, he is still an active member even though inactive in his duties and responsibilities and functions as a senator, but he was not removed from office and his position is still not vacant, temporary or permanent. How about Marcoleta and Jingo Estrada? They were not removed from the office. They did not resign or wala sila mapatay. So active members sila, hindi lang sila maka-function sa ila duties, responsibilities, ha? As legislators, as members of the Senate. So may duha ka schools of thought. Sino maka-interpretar sini? It's only the Supreme Court. So pamangkot sini, pilang threshold to convict the Vice President in this very particular case. So, ang ruling sa impeachment court, 16. Somebody ang mag-question, just like Senator Erwin Tulfo, go to the Supreme Court and avail of yourself sa ginatawag sininga judicial process and review. Tipa review mo to Supreme Court eh, kag ipa-interpretar sa Supreme Court. Ha? Unless otherwise, si Senator Chis Escudero, itrade niya ang iya prinsipyo. Because prinsipyo ni Chis to yang nagpangibabaw eh. Ha? That's the entire Chis Escudero. It's in entirety. Amo niya si Chis. Hambal niya 16. So kung bayluhanan ni Chis, butang balon, in-trade niya, prinsipyo niya. The way we look at it. So ka budlay, guro, sa kay Senator Chis Escudero, nga magbaliskad, no? Sa iya sining ginpagwa nga ruling. Because as the presiding senator judge, you are afforded the power to rule. Nga ikaw ang magpagwa sang ruling. George sini, of all the questions, of all sa mga ginahaboy, nga mga argumento, you have the power to rule. Ano bala ang tindog mo according to law, according to rules, according to policies nga gina-observe applicable to the impeachment trial. So with that, ladies and gentlemen, what's the remaining remedy? Ang pinakadako sini nga posibilidad nga magsaka sa Supreme Court to determine the threshold to convict the Vice President given nga may ara kita senador nowhere to be found. May ara kita senador kag mga senador nga na preso. May ara kita senador right now up as of now atoto abroad. Basi kung may senador pagin nga mapreso pagin sunod, why ta kabalo? Who knows? 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